slow it down, then we speed it up. Honestly, I have no idea what's next. 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

0: biggest party in the cornfield is back. Luke Bryan's farm tour is hitting the Shane Dorff Dairy Farm in Allegan on Sunday, September 20th. 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
7: Will increase tonight as temps fall into the mid-60s. That's ahead of increasing rain chances for the weekend. Scattered showers and storms are likely in southwest Michigan, especially into the afternoon. A few storms could be on the strong side with gusty winds as high temperatures reach the upper 70s. A few more showers are possible Sunday, the chance slightly lower. It'll be very humid with dew points in the 70s and highs in the low 80s before sunshine returns for Monday and Tuesday. Tracking southwest Michigan's weather, I'm SWMTeam 8 meteorologist Blake Harms.

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14: Clouds will increase tonight as temps fall into the mid-60s. That's ahead of increasing rain chances for the weekend. Scattered showers and storms are likely in southwest Michigan, especially into the afternoon. A few storms could be on the strong side with gusty winds as high temperatures reach the upper 70s. A few more showers are possible Sunday, the chance slightly lower. It'll be very humid with dew points in the 70s and highs in the low 80s before sunshine returns for Monday and Tuesday. Tracking southwest Michigan's weather, I'm SWRM teammate meteorologist Blake Harms.

0: biggest party in the cornfield is back. Luke Bryan's farm tour is hitting the Shane Dorff Dairy Farm in Allegan on Sunday, September 20th. 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
7: Southwest Michigan weather.
8: Clouds will increase tonight as temps fall into the mid-60s. That's ahead of increasing rain chances for the weekend. Scattered showers and storms are likely in southwest Michigan, especially into the afternoon. A few storms could be on the strong side with gusty winds as high temperatures reach the upper 70s. A few more showers are possible Sunday, the chance slightly lower. It'll be very humid with dew points in the 70s and highs in the low 80s before sunshine returns for Monday and Tuesday. Tracking Southwest Michigan's weather, I'm Storm Team 8 meteorologist Blake Harms.

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0: biggest party in the cornfield is back. Luke Bryan's farm tour is hitting the Shane Dorff Dairy Farm in Allegan on Sunday, September 20th. 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
14: Southwest Michigan weather.
15: A
14: few showers are likely to develop across southwest Michigan overnight as temperatures fall to the mid-60s. We are in for, at times, a rainy and stormy day. Scattered shower activity likely throughout much of Saturday. Could be heavy at times. A few strong storms possible as well as highs reach the upper 70s. Showers should become more few and far between into Sunday as highs reach the low 80s. We'll see the sunshine return for early next week. Tracking southwest Michigan's weather, I'm STREM Team 8 meteorologist Blake Harms.

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0: biggest party in the cornfield is back. Luke Bryan's farm tour is hitting the Shane Dorff Dairy Farm in Allegan on Sunday, September 20th. 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

0: biggest party in the cornfield is back. Luke Bryan's farm tour is hitting the Shane Dorff Dairy Farm in Allegan on Sunday, September 20th. 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

0: biggest party in the cornfield is back. Luke Bryan's farm tour is hitting the Shane Dorff Dairy Farm in Allegan on Sunday, September 20th. 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

0: biggest party in the cornfield is back. Luke Bryan's farm tour is hitting the Shane Dorff Dairy Farm in Allegan on Sunday, September 20th. 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
6: Cloudy and muggy weather to kick off the weekend today, with a chance of pop-up showers and thunderstorms. High temperatures will be in the lower 80s. Staying warm overnight with lows falling to about 70. A chance of morning thunderstorms on Sunday, becoming partly cloudy into the afternoon, with highs back in the lower 80s. Really nice conditions on both Monday and Tuesday. Mostly sunny skies, highs approach 80 degrees, before a cold front Wednesday and more storms. Tracking Southwest Michigan's weather, I'm Storm 2 meteorologist Scott Larson.

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Win 98.5. Good morning. I am Alan Parrish. And yes, I need to make sure I take one thing at a time today because I have a lot of stuff to get to. Well, you're also going to have a lot of Alan Parrish on your speakers today. I'm taking care of things up until noon. I'm going to take a little break, maybe take a little nap. And then I'm back from 3 to 7 p.m. But don't you worry, we are talking about nothing but the best. And of course, we're playing nothing but the best.

0: This weekend is big if you want to become a winner. Well, in the spirit of winning, it's not happening this weekend, but it's starting the August 18th through the 20th. Chipotle IQ Trivia will be back, meaning rewards members will get 5 questions a day, and the first 8,000 daily perfect scores will be snagging free food with a shot at a silver ticket bonus round worth a free entree every week for a year. If only the Battle Creek Qdoba would do that, huh?
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4: Southwest Michigan weather. Cloudy and muggy weather to kick off the weekend today, with a chance of pop-up showers and thunderstorms. High temperatures will be in the lower 80s. Staying warm overnight with lows falling to about 70. A chance of morning thunderstorms on Sunday, becoming partly cloudy into the afternoon, with highs back in the lower 80s. Really nice conditions on both Monday and Tuesday. Mostly sunny skies, highs approach 80 degrees, before a cold front Wednesday and more storms. Tracking Southwest Michigan's weather, I'm Storm Team meteorologist Scott Larson.

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1: Win 98.5. It's like I said earlier, this weekend is big if you want to become a winner. I'll explain more later, but you are not allowed to cheat like this guy did, because a Missouri amateur golfer stashed a ball in the hole before his tournament round even started to fake a hole in one. He then got caught when members demanded the club check the CCTV, and of course he's since resigned in disgrace, if you ask me, rightfully so. Listen, if you're out at the Winstop trying to win some free Luke Bryan tickets, we have eyes on you. You better not cheat. We're watching.

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It's a high octane weekend. On a passing gas weekend, your country win 98.5.

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0: 98.5. Good morning. I am Alan Parrish. 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And she's going to be there with the chance for some free oil changes and some great prizes on our official on-the-road sponsor, Spinny Wheel, Serial City Screen Printing in Battle Creek. There's going to be some goodies on there. Once again, Luke Bryan is on his farm tour 2026 presented by Bayer, and he's coming to Allegan on Sunday, September 20th to the John Schoendorf Dairy Farm. 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

Win98.5. Mark Zuckerberg caught heat when his $300 million super yacht sailed past a stranded Alaska boat. But Meta says he wasn't even aboard. The crew missed the radio call, and by the time they caught it, another vessel had already handled the rescue. You know, I think we get caught up tons of times when we're talking about the rich and stuff. How about we focus about what's in our right pocket first? Let's double check if we have our phone, keys, and wallet.

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I have a tongue twister for you. Can you say this three times fast? Costco's Kirkland Signature Semi-Sweet Chocolate Chips. Huh? No, I could barely say it one time. I had to rehearse saying that. I'm actually surprised I made it. Well, anyways, they're making a big break in the news. I'll tell you all about it, but first, Tucker Wetmore. Oh, no.

Ray 98.5. Let's see if I can say it again without messing up. Costco's Kirkland Signature Semi-Sweet Chocolate Chips. Yes, I got it. Well, they're coming back onto shelves after Coco Cost pulled them for 2 years. They're now running about $12, but so far have only been spotted in a few states. Unfortunately, not in Michigan. Hopefully one day, though, I want to make some cookies and I want those... Okay, last time. Costco's Kirkland Signature Semi-Sweet Chocolate Chips. Yes! Let's keep it rolling on your country.

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1: It's a sound every Michigander knows. That 2 a.m. rhythm on the roof. 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
2: Southwest Michigan weather.
3: Cloudy and muggy weather to kick off the weekend today, with a chance of pop-up showers and thunderstorms. High temperatures will be in the lower 80s. Staying warm overnight with lows falling to about 70. A chance of morning thunderstorms on Sunday, becoming partly cloudy into the afternoon, with highs back in the lower 80s. Really nice conditions on both Monday and Tuesday. Mostly sunny skies, highs approach 80 degrees, before a cold front Wednesday and more storms. Tracking Southwest Michigan's weather, I'm Storm 2 meteorologist Scott Larson.

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If you have trouble waking up in the morning, especially like days like this, good morning, you might need to enlist the help of Goosey, a 4-month-old Texas goose who honked up a storm outside a burning barn, waking his owner just in time to hose down the flames and save every chicken, turkey, and rooster inside. 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I'm sorry, that was really bad.

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parties, bonfires, and the biggest country stars. We live it. We love it. We are Southwest Michigan's WEN 98.5.

and 98.5. Good morning. I am Alan Parrish. As a reminder, we are in a weekend of winning. There's tons of opportunities for you to win big, including your chance to win some free gas. Tell you all about it, but first, James Otto.

0: 98.5. Good morning. I am Alan Parrish. And as a reminder, we are in a weekend of winning. Mandy Marshall's going to be out at Royal Chevrolet, GMC, and Coldwater giving away some free Luke Bryan tickets. 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

your country win 98.5. What has been going on with Shake Shack lately? They just cannot catch a break because an Arizona Shake Shack worker allegedly held his own co-workers at gunpoint, locked them in the walk-in cooler, and grabbed $3,000. He escaped, but then get this, he strolled in for his next shift 2 days later where cops were waiting. Now he's facing armed robbery and kidnapping charges. Thankfully, I'm glad the law is doing something. But what's going on, Shake Shack? They're hiking prices if you don't tip. Workers are robbing other workers. What are we doing? We are.

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Good morning, I am Alan Parrish. I want us to play a game. Let's play Finish the Lyric. Baby Shark. Do, do, do, do, do. Yes, if you said that, you are correct. Well, I bring him up because the boy who went famous for that song years ago, well, he's making a name for himself now. I'll tell you about it, but first, Russell Dickerson. I don't

Well, if you haven't, go look it up. It's pretty famous. I mean, if you don't know that song by now, what are you doing? Well, anyways, that Baby Shark Dance Kid or whatever, he's dropping his own debut single on August 20th called Wave. And get this, he's going by Baby Shark Boy. That's his stage name. Good for you, man.

0: biggest party in the cornfield is back. Luke Bryan's farm tour is hitting the Shane Dorff Dairy Farm in Allegan on Sunday, September 20th. Want to go for free?
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8: 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That 2 a.m. rhythm on the roof that makes you wonder, is it holding? 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
4: Southwest Michigan weather. Cloudy and muggy weather to kick off the weekend today, with a chance of pop-up showers and thunderstorms. High temperatures will be in the lower 80s. Staying warm overnight with lows falling to about 70. A chance of morning thunderstorms on Sunday, becoming partly cloudy into the afternoon, with highs back in the lower 80s. Really nice conditions on both Monday and Tuesday. Mostly sunny skies, highs approach 80 degrees, before a cold front Wednesday and more storms. Tracking Southwest Michigan's weather, I'm Storm 2 meteorologist Scott Larson.

stopped a bus decked out in Sao Paulo FC colors and found 65 packages of weed, a little under 200 pounds worth, stashed inside. When they found this, they made 3 arrests. Now, the players weren't even on it yet, so the transport company said the drivers are solely to blame and swapped in a clean bus before anyone noticed. Like I said, if you indulge, if you like to smoke yourself, tell me what you feel about this story, because I don't smoke, so I have really no opinion.

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It's a high octane weekend. On a passing gas weekend, your country win 98.5.

Your Country Win 98.5. Good morning. Like I've been saying for a while now, this is a weekend full of winning. Well, I have another chance for you to win, but that's going to be coming up in a couple of days. I'll tell you all about it. But first, it's Tim McGraw on Your Country Win 98.5.

0: 98.5. Good morning. I am Alan Parrish. And as a reminder, we are in the weekend of winning, which means I'm bringing you tons of chances to win free tickets to the Luke Bryan Farm Tour. Well, here's another one. 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JD's going to be there giving away a lot of stuff. 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And of course, he's going to have the chance for you to win some free Luke Bryan tickets. What you got to do is register, meet up with JD, talk to him, and say, hey, I want those Luke Bryan tickets, and who knows what will happen. Once again, make sure to join JD from 4 to 6 p.m. at the Calhoun County Fair on Monday, August 17th. You could be winning big, only here on your country. 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

0: 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When you think about popular duos, you think of Oreos and milk, you think of peanut butter and jelly, you think of SpongeBob and Patrick. What I don't think about is Cheetos and Blumhouse. You know, the horror studio that makes all the scary movies. Well, they teamed up and they actually dropped a new Cheeto flavor. I'll tell you all about it, but first it's Riley Green on Your Country.
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They should have named these Cheetos the Powerpuff Girls Cheetos because, my goodness, they are made up of only sugar, spice, and I guess everything nice, but not really. Because Cheetos and the horror studio Blumhouse are dropping sweet Phantom Heat Puffs. It's going to be cinnamon sugar up front, then a Sichuan pepper style fizz right after that's going to be bringing tingling and numbness that hits everyone differently, because I guess one tester reportedly grimaced in pain for 30 minutes after he tried it. Now, it's going to be hitting shelves in TikTok shop August 31st. You best believe I'm going to be trying it. I love me some good old spice. Girl,

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7: Southwest Michigan weather.
8: A cloudy and muggy Saturday with a chance of passing showers and storms. High temperatures will be in the lower 80s. Staying warm tonight with a low temperature falling near 70. Some morning storms on Sunday, then clearing skies late with a high temperature back in the lower 80s. Really nice conditions are expected for Monday and Tuesday. Mostly sunny skies with highs approaching 80 degrees. A cool front passage on Wednesday delivers another chance of storms. Tracking Southwest Michigan's weather, I'm Storm Team 8 meteorologist Scott Larson.

0: Win 98.5, back to school time is here, which means school sports are starting up as well. Well, parents, if you have a football boy, you're going to want to pay attention to this, because an Arkansas high schooler wore his football helmet for nearly an hour before realizing a 2-foot cotton mouth was tucked under the padding the whole time. What on earth? Thankfully, nobody got bitten, but the shelter is now telling every player to check their gear before suiting up. Hey, gentlemen, why aren't we doing that in the first place? I know you got to get out there and get all sweaty, but snakes in our helmets?
1: What?

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Win 98.5, our very own Mandy Marshall is getting ready to give away some free Luke Bryan tickets. She's also giving away more than that. I'll tell you what it is, but first, Jason Aldean here on Your Country.

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0: Win 98.5. Good morning. I am Alan Parrish. Once again, our very own Mandy Marshall is getting ready over at the Royal Chevrolet GMC in Coldwater from 10 a.m. to noon. She's giving away some free Luke Bryan tickets, but what she also has with her is our spinning wheel full of great merch from Serial City Screen Printing and Battle Creek. They help us wear our win, and I know they are more than happy to help you wear your company or your brand. They have jackets, beanies, hoodies, much, much more. I love wearing my t-shirts from there, just around anywhere. I mean, really, that's how comfy they are. And like I said before, they are our official on-the-road sponsor. So when you see us out, maybe at a Win stop, giving away some free Luke Bryan tickets like today, make sure to spin our wheel to get some great merchandise from Serial City Screen Printing and Battle Creek. And of course, your country, Win 98.5.
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We are almost ready for Miss Mandy Marshall to be over at the Royal Chevrolet GMC in Coldwater. 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She's going to be giving away free oil changes, some great prizes on her wheel, her mysterious wheel. Ooh, what's on there? But once again, of course, she's giving away those free Luke Bryan tickets. 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

Win98.5. I'd like to give a shout out to everyone who made it to the downtown Battle Creek Festival Market Square from 6 to 9 p.m. last night. It was a country music throwdown. They had tailgate vendors, live country music, food trucks, and more. Now, listen. I went on down there because, as you may know, I am a competitive person. Well, I decided to enter a very much so one-sided competition against our very own Scott West. And it didn't turn out too well for me. I'll just spoil it for a little second. I'll tell you all about it, but first, Cowgirl. See you.

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When 98.5, our very own Scott West made it to the downtown Battle Creek Festival Market Square last night, and he was showing off his mechanical bull riding skills. Well, he went on Facebook Live and did quite well, actually. He surprised me. But here's the thing. I thought I could do better. I made my way down there last night as well on a mission. And let's just say he was down there, I don't know, maybe 28 seconds. And me, 8 seconds. Yeah, that's the last time I try to challenge him. Props to you, sir. Let's keep rolling on your country. Win 98.5.

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1: Hey, it's me, Mandy Marshall, checking in from Royal Chevrolet GMC here in Coldwater. This place is amazing. There's so many beautiful cars. And, of course, I'm not alone. You know who had to show up.
2: Tim the Beer Guy here in Coldwater. Come and see us across from Meijer.
1: Yeah, we're going to be, we're here now. We're going to be here until noon. We've got your chance to go to Luke Bryan's farm tour at the John Shaindorf Dairy in Allegan on September 20th. And I'll get you signed up, but they're also offering free oil change if you spin my wheel.
2: Well, yes, exactly right. So we're going to try to give those away today. We got Mike Evon with us from Royal Chevrolet. Mike, good day today to come on out and take a look at some cars, too.
3: Absolutely. I think the rain's going to hold off today. We have, almost 200 cars in stock here. So come on out, check us out, and enter your chance to win today.
1: Oh, that's incredible. So it's like, are there any, like, special deals that you can tell us about that you got
3: going on? Absolutely. We have over $10,000 off new pickup trucks in stock.
1: Okay.
3: We have used cars starting at $5,000. So we have about anything for anybody.
1: That's incredible.
2: Yeah, well, that way, if you got a college student getting ready to go, or you got that high school student, you don't want to taxi around all day.
3: Then
2: you can come here and get one of those type of cars.
3: Yep.
1: So, well, that's incredible, yeah. Man. But we're going to be out here until noon. We're going to tell you about all the deals going on. We're going to have you spin the wheel. And we want you to just hang out. Come on down. It's a great time. We're here in Coldwater at Royal Chevrolet GMC. The only thing that's missing is you. Come on over, and you can even win some swag from
2: Come on over and see Tim the Beer Guy and Mandy. This is her last remote, I believe.
1: So you gotta- yeah.

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3: Southwest Michigan weather.
4: A cloudy and muggy Saturday with a chance of passing showers and storms. High temperatures will be in the lower 80s. Staying warm tonight with the low temperature falling near 70. Some morning storms on Sunday, then clearing skies late with a high temperature back in the lower 80s. Really nice conditions are expected for Monday and Tuesday. Mostly sunny skies with highs approaching 80 degrees. A cold front passage on Wednesday delivers another chance of storms. Tracking Southwest Michigan's weather, I'm Storm Team 8 meteorologist Scott Larson.

Win 98.5, it's a tale as old as time. Parents needing to screen what their kids watch and interact with so their brains don't become mush. Well, parents, if you haven't been already, be on the lookout for AI-generated brain rot videos of cartoon fruits and vegetables. I know it sounds ridiculous, because it is, because researchers are warning that some are hiding violent, extremist-style content behind their kid-friendly animation, and they're worried it could desensitize young viewers to violence. Now, I remember when all parents had to worry about was SpongeBob and if he was bad for the kids or not. Speaking of SpongeBob, actually, now that I think about it, he's getting into trouble. But I'll be talking about that later on this hour, because first we have Morgan Wallen here on your country, Win 98.5.

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0: It's me, Mandy Marshall, checking in again, and they didn't leave me unsupervised. I'm here with Tim, the beer guy. We're at Royal.
1: I'm here too, Mandy girl.
0: Yeah.
1: She said, "Don't, you're gonna break in on me?" I said, "Yes."
0: I know he did. We had a bet going that if I could get a break without you, and I don't think it's happening.
1: Not gonna happen.
0: I'm here at Royal Chevrolet GMC in Coldwater, and I'm here until noon, and we got some amazing deals going on.
1: Right.
0: Not just those Luke Bryan tickets that you can win. You just got to sign out my little paper. We're going to do a drawing here today. Today, you could walk away with Luke Bryan
1: at
0: tickets.
1: At noon, we're giving them away. So
0: yeah, yeah. By. But, you know, I'm not here alone. I'm here with Tim, the beer guy, and my new friend, Michael. Hi.
2: Hi.
0: Is it Mike or Michael?
1: Mike. Either way, he answers to anything. If you're trying to buy a truck or a car, he'll answer you.
0: Oh, yeah. You'll even answer to, hey, you, right?
2: That's right. Absolutely.
0: Well, I want to talk about trucks because, like, I feel like a truck makes you so popular. Like when people move any other things,
2: absolutely.
0: Right?
2: Absolutely. Hauling anything,
0: yeah.
2: Picking anything up.
0: Now, my family on the farm, move. We got Denalis. Do you have those here?
2: I do.
0: Tell us about it.
2: I have probably 10 of them.
0: Really?
2: I have a couple Denali half tons in stock. I have a couple 3/4 ton Denali Ultimates, a new trim level as of last year. So completely loaded up. Really specific interior. You get that Denali grill and just a really sharp look with all the offerings.
0: All right, so I'm sold. What would that run me on a monthly payment?
2: Oh, gosh. That one's going to be up there. Most people aren't worried about a monthly payment when they're looking at that.
0: All right, give me something I could afford that on a monthly payment.
2: Yeah, so we have truck leases starting at $299 a month out there.
0: Wow.
2: That's probably the best bet. Gosh, it's got power seats, heated seats, remote start, backup camera. Has a lot of options for what you get for that.
1: You can help Tim and Mandy move stuff whenever we need to move stuff with that truck. It's awesome.
0: Oh, that's incredible. And you guys and you guys do trades, right?
2: Yes, absolutely we do. We desperately need some trades. So,
0: I've got a 2006 GMC Envoy without a speedometer. And I use a squirt bottle because my windshield washer lines broke.
2: Gotta love that.
0: So could we trade and I not have to pay anything? It's just a flat trade and I drive off?
2: You know, if only it were that easy.
0: Can't blame a girl for trying.
1: No, that's right. Well, come on out. We got Luke Bryan tickets. We got all kinds of t-shirts and swag. And me and Mandy are out here talking with Mike Yvonne. So come on, see us at Royal.
0: Yeah, the only thing missing is you. I'm at Royal Chevrolet GMC in Coldwater. I'll be here till noon with your country, Win 98.5. 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

0: 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Good morning. I'm Alan Parrish. 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
7: Oh, yeah. And we're right across from Meijer, so it's easy to find our vehicles out there. We got swag. We got Luke Bryan tickets to give away at noon. And we got Chaz from service. And if you're looking for tires, he's got a deal coming up.
8: Winter's just right around the corner. In October, we have the buy three, get one for a dollar. It is one of the greatest programs GM has offered so far. Stop in and we can get you a quote.
6: Wow. So, like, where else are you going to get a tire for a dollar, right? After getting three.
8: Yes, that is. It's an extremely good deal.
7: And you guys take care of all makes and models and everything, or what?
8: Yes, we do. And if you buy tires from us, you get free tire rotation, life of the tire.
6: Wow, so what you're saying is, if your tires are bald like your Uncle Jerry, you should probably come down and get them.
8: Yes, yep. And then why we do the tires, we'll actually inspect your brakes and everything, see if there's anything else that you need.
6: Oh, yeah. That's incredible.
7: And they're giving away, the service department's giving away a couple oil changes today, too. So we're going to be doing that. And we got shirts. Mandy, these WID 98 shirts are looking good on you.
6: Oh, man, if you want, I know you want a shirt because we can get an
7: Tim, I got a Tim the Beer Guy shirt, too.
6: Oh, so. Here we go. We had to get that plug in. But that's from our on-the-road sponsor, Sirius City Screen Printing. Well, I'm here in Coldwater at Royal Chevrolet GMC. The only thing missing is you. Oh, it looks like I got some people at my table. They might win those Luke Bryan tickets. Yeah. We better get going.
7: Come on out and register. Give it away at 12 noon.
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1: 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Don't ask me the reason why SpongeBob is doing this, but I guess he could be doing worse. I mean, a YouTuber named Justin Ho stormed a suspected scam call center in Delhi with six people dressed as dancing SpongeBob. What on earth? And get this, security guards trying to shoo them off with sticks couldn't even dent the costumes. What a silly sight that is. I mean, I guess there's worse things you could be doing with your time, but once again, man, why SpongeBob? What did he, huh?

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When 98.5, a boy catching his first fish is just as important as taking his first steps in my book. But what if that fish is so rare that even your own pops can't identify it? What? Dads know everything, don't they? Well, that happened to a certain lucky, but not so lucky, 8-year-old and his dad. I'll tell you all about it. But first, Luke Combs here on your country. 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

Win 98.5, an 8-year-old Pennsylvania fisherman. Yes, I'm calling him a fisherman. He deserves that title. Named Seamus Coffee reeled in a 2-pound piranha he instantly identified from YouTube videos while his dad had no clue what he'd caught. Wildlife officials say it was likely someone's abandoned pet. Who has a piranha? Jeez. They, of course, also warn this is a bigger problem than it sounds, as releasing exotic pets like this into local waters puts native fish species at risk if the piranha had survived and reproduced. Well, no kidding, guys. I think Seamus could have told us that one. Anyways, Florida Georgia Line here on Your Country.

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1: 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See, I can do it.
2: You can do it, Mandy. It's Tim the Beer Guy, and we are having a good time out here.
1: Yeah, we're having a great time. I'm here with my haunted house buddy. We were talking about spooky season. This is Kyle.
2: Kyle, yeah, he's got a name badge on. You got it right.
1: I know.
3: How we doing, guys? Great to have you out here today.
1: Yeah, it's great to have you. Oh, wow. It's great to be here with you. This is incredible.
3: 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Mm-hmm. We do have three-row SUVs available as well. And we even have a very nice selection of very lightly used, very well-kept pre-owned trucks. We have them here. They got to come check them out. All they got to do is wave one of us down. We'll grab keys. And we are more than happy to devote our time and show them possibly their brand new vehicle.
1: Oh, that's incredible. Now, if your heart says new, but your wallet says used, what do you got for them?
3: Oh, I'm definitely going to go for the Chevy Equinox. The Equinox is tried and true. It's been around for a very long time for GM. Yeah. It's a very nice selling vehicle. People like it because of the technology that's in it. Mm-hmm. They like the body styling. They like that it's not too large of an SUV to drive. And it is also an IIHS top safety pick. It is a very safe and reliable vehicle to have out there on the road.
1: This is me wishing I wasn't broke.
2: I'm wishing you have an Equinox. That's what I'm wishing.
1: I know.
2: Because that would keep everybody safe out there.
1: Oh, yeah. Well, not with my driving, my friend.
2: Hey, we've got Luke Bryan tickets giving away those at noon, so come by and see Mandy's smiling face. It's her last remote. Come on out and say hi. Plus, we got shirts and koozies and some little footballs, all kinds of fun.
1: Yeah, so come out, make me cry, all right? And I got shirts from our On the Road sponsor. Serial City Screen Printing as I'm walking away from Tim the Beer Guy. I'll be here till noon, just waiting on you. 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
1: A cloudy and muggy Saturday with a chance of passing showers and storms. High temperatures will be in the lower 80s. Staying warm tonight with the low temperature falling near 70. Some morning storms on Sunday, then clearing skies late with a high temperature back in the lower 80s. Really nice conditions are expected for Monday and Tuesday. Mostly sunny skies with highs approaching 80 degrees. A cold front passage on Wednesday delivers another chance of storms. Tracking Southwest Michigan's weather, I'm Storm Team 8 meteorologist Scott Larson.

0: darling.
1: Win 98.5. Well, earlier I warned you about the new age of brain rot with the fruit AI videos. But let's take it back to the OG, Skibidi Toilet. Ah, I know you just cringed. Me too. Skibidi Toilet came back with episode 80 yesterday after nearly a year. But fans are furious because the original creator isn't involved this time, flooding the announcement with bring boom back comments, the creator, I guess. I'm willing to start my own comments rally. Hopefully you'll tag along. How about don't bring it back at all, maybe? Yeah, I'm down with that. Ain't it?

0: It's Vandy Marshall and Tim, the beer guy, checking in again at Royal Chevrolet GMC here in Coldwater. And you need to stop being funny, Mike, because you're going to steal my job. I'm here with Tim, the beer guy.
1: Yes, and we are giving away Luke Bryan tickets at noon. Plus, we got all kinds of shirts and hats and different things we're giving away right now. Plus, a couple oil changes from Royal.
0: Yeah.
1: And, I'm not a one-arm paper hanger. Is that what you're asking?
0: That's what he said. What was the statement you said?
2: I said I was busier than a one-arm paper hanger.
0: Oh, my gosh.
1: No disrespect intended.
2: That's right.
1: That's my disclaimer.
0: Well, that's not what we're talking about. We're talking about a bunch of beautiful vehicles that are out here.
2: Oh, my gosh. Yeah. We have quite a few in stock, and we are busy today. So, my goodness, come on down and take advantage of the savings that we have.
0: Now, do you have any advice for somebody who's, like, trying to get a vehicle or they think they just don't make enough? Especially, you know what I mean?
1: Mandy is still working
0: on
1: getting
0: about
1: a vehicle.
0: I'm talking about me.
2: Oh, goodness.
0: I'm trying to get you to trade me and not have me pay any extra money. I know. Is it working yet?
2: If only it worked like that.
0: But, like, somebody in my situation, like, what would you say?
2: I would say come on in and let's see what we can do. If it works out now or works out later, we don't care. We just want to be able to help out, whether that's today or a year from now or 2 years from now.
1: They do things a little different here at Royal. You know, one of the things you can talk to you guys. And that's
2: Absolutely.
1: One of the things that you have on a lot of your commercials is, hey, come on in. Let's just talk first.
2: Yeah.
1: Find out what your needs are, right?
2: 100%. Mm-hmm. Absolutely.
0: I mean, everybody wants excitement in their life, but it shouldn't be, is my car going to start?
2: Yeah. 100%. We've all been there.
1: Well,
0: right.
1: You want a reliable car before you go into winter. A reliable car or truck.
2: Absolutely.
1: Or SUV.
2: Yeah.
1: Or whatever you need.
0: We're in August. You know it's around the corner.
2: I want to mention, have a few non-GM vehicles here as well. So,
0: oh, really?
2: I have a Ford Explorer in stock. I have a couple Jeeps in stock, too. So whatever you're looking for, I got it.
0: That vehicle sounds affordable.
2: Affordable.
0: Yeah. You can keep that one, but you probably don't want to. Hey, and
1: on a roll.
0: We're about to draw for our winner for the Luke Bryan tickets.
1: At noon.
0: Yeah, at noon. So we need you to be down here to put your name in the box, and we got t-shirts from Serial City Screen
1: Printing. And to all of our friends at Waffle Farm Campground. Farm Campground that are listening to us right now. Hello, Pamela and the crew.
0: You mean Pamela from the Waffle Barn Campground?
1: Waffle Farm Campground.
0: Farm. Okay.
1: Hello, Pamela.
0: Well, I'm here. I'll be here until noon with Tim the Beer Guy at Royal Chevrolet GMC here in Coldwater. I hope to see you soon.
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4: 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Oh, man, that's right. 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As a reminder, we are letting you win big this weekend with a giveaway galore. 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

0: 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No, not that kind of gas. I know what it sounds like. It's the fuel kind. 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
8: Hey, I'm Mandy Marshall, checking in one last time with
9: Tim the Beer Guy. We're at Royal Chevrolet GMC. I was just making sure I was faking you out. Anyway, across from Meyer on US 12, Mike Yvonne is with us. And, Mike, there's just great deals going on out here right now.
10: Oh, my gosh, there is. Customers all over the place, people stopping out to put their name in for the drawing.
8: Yeah.
10: A lot of people taking advantage of savings and specials and some unique vehicles that we have. So
8: you want people to take advantage of you?
10: Yes, absolutely.
8: Where else are you going to hear that, yeah, right?
9: And if you're looking for one of those trucks, the Denalis,
10: yes.
9: Whoa, they're pretty.
8: Man. Oh, I know.
10: I'm driving one right now. It is
9: So maybe you could buy Mike's demo. Oh,
10: there we go.
9: How about that? That'll be a discounted price, too.
10: Yeah, absolutely it would.
8: You know, then technically, if I give you a dollar, that's buying it, right? Yeah. That's currency, isn't it?
10: Yeah.
8: No, he's giving me a look. 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
9: Mike, give us the overview of the dealership here.
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9: And if you are looking for something you don't have on your lot, you have a sister store in Battle Creek
10: You
9: can drop from.
8: Oh, you do?
9: Too, right?
10: Heritage Chevrolet in Battle Creek.
8: Oh, they've done my oil changes.
10: Yes, absolutely.
8: They're the only one my family trusts.
10: Ah, perfect. Yes. So we obviously have a good relationship with them.
9: Sure, two and, lots of cars.
10: Yes, absolutely.
8: So lots of cars. Is that what we just said?
10: Two lots.
9: I'm driving a Chevy Blazer and I love it.
8: Nice. Yeah. And my
9: from
8: car.
9: From Royal.
8: Hey, my car's still on the road because it hasn't moved.
9: She doesn't know where she bought it from. It's so old.
8: Well, we're going to be here for just a little bit. We're here until noon. I'm Mandy Marshall.
9: And I'm Tim the Beer Guy. Come see us.
8: Yep, we are at Royal Chevrolet GMC in Coldwater. 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

Win 98.5. Good morning. I am Alan Parrish. It is officially time for me to head on out of here. I've been here since 6 in the morning. It's coming up now on noon. Now get this. I'm going to be taking a little break, and then I will be back again later today from 3 to 7 p.m. Make sure to head on out to Royal Chevrolet GMC in Coldwater for your chance to win a pair of tickets to Luke Bryan's Farm Tour. They are drawing tickets soon at noon. Hey, look at me, little rapper, rhyming all over the place. And while you're on your way, make sure to stick around as we are still playing nothing but the best, like one of my favorite songs, South of Sanity, here on your country. 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

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My gosh, I hope there's so many Midwestern men wearing one right now. Really nothing better than a guy in a Hawaiian shirt. 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
3: Southwest Michigan weather. A cloudy and muggy Saturday with a chance of passing showers and storms. High temperatures will be in the lower 80s. Staying warm tonight with the low temperature falling near 70. Some morning storms on Sunday, then clearing skies late with a high temperature back in the lower 80s. Really nice conditions are expected for Monday and Tuesday. Mostly sunny skies with highs approaching 80 degrees. A cool front passage on Wednesday delivers another chance of storms. Tracking Southwest Michigan's weather, I'm Storm Team 8 meteorologist Scott Larson.

How are you feeling if you shut the bars down last night? It's your country when 98.5. I would personally be out of commission for like a solid week, but if you're not, good for you. 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
1: 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Joey Chestnut, the competitive eater, just got defeated in a tater tot competition. What? Now that's one I could crush. Let me some tots. It is Win 98.5. Kenny Chesney, and if you...

0: 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My name is Hannah, and we are so stoked that Luke Bryan's farm tour is coming to town, like beyond. I mean, JD and Mandy, we're getting you hooked up with tickets all week. You can go and hang with, oh no, Mandy, she's gone already. Sorry. I didn't realize it's afternoon. Mandy was at Royal Chevrolet GMC today, but don't worry. Coming up in just a few days, you can hang with JD. So a week from today, JD will be at Doran's Ford in Galesburg. Plenty of opportunities to win and come and hang. So keep listening to find out more.
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My name is Hannah, and listen, if you're country and you know it, Luke Bryan has a song for you. I mean, listen, he's certainly country and he knows it, so why not sing about a girly pop like that? 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
15: Shake it for me. A cloudy and muggy Saturday with a chance of passing showers and storms. High temperatures will be in the lower 80s. Staying warm tonight with the low temperature falling near 70. Some morning storms on Sunday, then clearing skies late with a high temperature back in the lower 80s. Really nice conditions are expected for Monday and Tuesday. Mostly sunny skies with highs approaching 80 degrees. A cool front passage on Wednesday delivers another chance of storms. Tracking Southwest Michigan's weather, I'm Storm Team 8 meteorologist Scott Larson.

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0: 98.5, where we are passing the gas this weekend. My gosh. 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We're getting you hooked up with gas money. 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

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Or are you getting ready to leave the house? Do you have your phone, your keys, and your wallet? Thank goodness Lainey Wilson wrote a song reminding us to check for that. Here she is on Win.

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Gabby Barrett. Great scream sing song there. It is your country win at 98.5. Happy weekend. We've got a request for the latest from Morgan Wallen. Ben by now is coming in just a few.

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13: A cloudy and muggy Saturday with a chance of passing showers and storms. High temperatures will be in the lower 80s. Staying warm tonight with the low temperature falling near 70. Some morning storms on Sunday, then clearing skies late with a high temperature back in the lower 80s. Really nice conditions are expected for Monday and Tuesday. Mostly sunny skies with highs approaching 80 degrees. A cold front passage on Wednesday delivers another chance of storms. Tracking Southwest Michigan's weather, I'm Storm Team 8 meteorologist Scott Larson.

Ella Langley, it is your country with 98.5. I don't know when she sleeps. She's always on tour. She's like adopting dogs left and right that she has to take care of. I mean, granted, I'm sure she pays people to help her, but still, it's crazy. It is your country win at 98.5, rolling into Luke Combs.

Taylor Swift. That is I Knew It, I Knew You on Your Country with 98.5, where, man, it's really hard to say this because this is such a good song, but I might like the Ella Langley version better. Is that crazy? I feel like

0: Bailey Zimmerman on Your Country with 98.5, where today Mandy was hanging out at Royal Chevrolet GMC, and yeah, she had that prize wheel. You want to know why? Because our amazing friends at Serial City Screen Printing are our on-the-road sponsor, and they help make that happen. They get you merch, and they get it to you for free. So keep listening to see where we're going to be next for you to win.
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your country win 98.5. Good afternoon. I am Alan Parrish back in the studio. I had you this morning, took a little break, and now here I am. I hope you enjoyed your time over at Royal Chevrolet GMC. I hope you won. Let's keep rolling on your country win.

When 98.5, I don't understand how these big old companies can still mess up the little things. I feel like they should have been fixed a long time ago. But Google recently apologized for wrongly denying a refund after a man's Lord of the Rings extended editions just vanished from his library. Poof. Disappeared, admitting that he still owns them, and get this, they only tossed in a $27 credit. Yeah, thanks, Google, multi-billionaire company or whatever. But here's the real kicker, here's the worst part. Two of the three YouTube links still demand payment for movies he supposedly already owns. Google, get this man right. Nobody cares about your $27. Let him watch his Lord of the Rings. What are we doing? Anyways, let's keep it rolling on your country. I'm pissed. Sunday.

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15: Southwest Michigan weather. A cloudy and muggy Saturday with a chance of passing showers and storms. High temperatures will be in the lower 80s. Staying warm tonight with the low temperature falling near 70. Some morning storms.

Win98.5. As a foodie myself, I guess it's a nice way of putting overweight. Anyways, we love Chick-fil-A, right? I think we all love Chick-fil-A. Well, Chick-fil-A's chicken and waffles sandwich will be going nationwide and all day starting in 9 days, August 24th. It will be paired with a new s'mores milkshake and a s'mores frosted coffee. Now, this is all going to be part of their 80th anniversary Nostalgia push through November. Fun fact about me, though, however, I've actually never had chicken and waffles. So, I think I'm going to break that with a little Chick-fil-A sandwich. Sounds good.

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You could win $40 in totally free gas. Thanks to Mullins Roofing Battle Creek. 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

0: your country win 98.5. Our very own Mandy Marshall was over at the Royal Chevrolet GMC in Coldwater from 10 a.m. to noon. She was giving away free oil changes and, of course, the big kahunas, the free tickets to Luke Bryan. Well, if you missed out, don't you worry. I have another chance for you. Just stick around. Because first, we have Lady A.
1: Good

0: Win98.5. Good afternoon. I am Alan Parrish. Our very own Mandy Marshall was over at the Royal Chevrolet GMC in Coldwater from 10 a.m. to noon, giving away some free Luke Bryan tickets. Luke Bryan is on his farm tour 2026, presented by Bayer, and he's coming to Allegan on Sunday, September 20th, to the John Shaendorf Dairy Farm. So if you're saying, hey, I'm free, let me get some free tickets, why not? Well, make sure you're free August 22nd, because you're going to want to head on out to the Dorrance Ford in Galesburg and meet up with JD from 10 a.m. to noon. He will be giving away some tickets himself, some free Luke Bryan tickets. Once again, and our official on the road sponsor, Zero City Screen Printing, will be giving away some merch as well. I mean, it's a day full of winning. You cannot go wrong. Once again, clear your calendar. Dorrance Ford in Galesburg from 10 a.m. to noon, August 22nd. We'll see you out there. Let's keep it rolling on your country. 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

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I love me some good old couponing. Well, you've probably heard about the browser extension Honey then. It's kind of like auto finds coupons for you to help you save discounts online. Well, Honey just cratered from 20 million Chrome users down to 12 million and shed thousands of merchant partners since the YouTube creator's mega lags expose on its commission hijacking scheme. And now a judge just let the creator's lawsuit against PayPal move into discovery. Listen, I'm all for saving money, but if there's some sneaky business going on, yeah, I agree with them. Leave me out of it.

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Win98.5. Let's say you go into Walmart and you grab hundreds of dollars worth of groceries. You go to check out and someone walks up to you and say, you know what? I got it covered. 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You would think that person is the greatest person ever, right? Well, someone by the name of Damon Darling, not Darlin, Chase Matthew, but Darling, just did that. But it went south. He got hit with a trespass and lifetime ban. I'll tell you all about it, but first, Chase Matthew.

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1: 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Imagine yourself walking into Walmart, getting hundreds of dollars of groceries, and then right before you check out, a man walks up to you and says, you know what, I got it. I'll cover your groceries today. And then 3 minutes later, he's getting confronted by police. Yeah, well, that just happened to Damon Darling, a famous comedian, because Walmart hit him with trespassing and a lifetime ban threat. Now, they're saying it's just because of his disruptive stunts, not his grocery paying giveaways. Well, I don't think we should boycott Walmart just yet, because Darling himself is telling fans not to boycott. I think he's manning up a little bit, facing his past, but man, am I going to miss those giveaways.
2: 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I'm gonna let you go and walk away like every day I said I would. 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
14: Southwest Michigan weather. A cloudy and muggy Saturday with a chance of passing showers and storms. High temperatures will be in the lower 80s. Staying warm tonight with a low temperature falling near 70. Some morning storms on Sunday, then clearing skies late with a high temperature back in the lower 80s. Really nice conditions are expected for Monday and Tuesday. Mostly sunny skies with highs approaching 80 degrees. A cool front passage on Wednesday delivers another chance of storms. Tracking Southwest Michigan's weather, I'm Storm Team 8 meteorologist Scott Larson.

your country win 98.5. Good afternoon. I am Alan Parrish. If you are a toy collector, if you like Hello Kitty, if you like Godzilla, or if you just straight up like McDonald's, this will interest you because McDonald's is dropping 8 Hello Kitty x Godzilla crossover Happy Meal toys in just a few days on August 18th. Kuromi will become Mecha Godzilla. What did I just say? My Melody will be getting Mothra's wings and so on and so forth. If you are the type of person who likes cuteness meeting craziness, cuteness meeting scariness, I think this will interest you for sure.

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It's High Octane Weekend. 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

0: your country win 98.5. Good afternoon. I am Alan Parrish. Our very own Mandy Marshall was over at the Royal Chevrolet GMC in Coldwater from 10 a.m. to noon. You know what she was doing? She was giving away free Luke Bryan tickets. Yes, that gentleman you just heard, he is going on his farm tour. Well, I have another chance for you to win some free tickets. But first, it's Dierks Bentley here on your country.
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0: 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JD is going to be there giving away a lot. 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Luke Bryan is coming to Allegan on Sunday, September 20th for his Luke Bryan Farm Tour. Once again, if you want the chance to win some free Luke Bryan tickets, join JD from 4 to 6 p.m. at the Calhoun County Fair on Monday, August 17th. 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

Win 98.5. I'd like to quickly congratulate once again all the winners of JD and Mandy's game that transpired over the past few days. Luke, who's talking? JD and Mandy gave the listeners a quote, and they had to guess between Luke Bryan, Luke Combs, or Luke Skywalker on who said it. Well, all the winners won free tickets to Luke Bryan. Congratulations once again, guys.

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If you took steroids and just drank alcohol without working out, how far do you think you could go in a bodybuilding competition? Well, funny enough, someone thought that to themselves. They tried it, and it turned out as well as you thought it would.

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Imagine having this guy's your ex. After months of steroids and up to 24 drinks a day with zero lifting or working out, Peter Boozebag Fitness Mossfield took the stage at a bodybuilding show. Then he missed the finals entirely because he lost track of time drinking during the break. And of course, it gets better. He finished dead last anyway. Yeah, that guy was not making it far whatsoever. If you see his pictures, at least compared to the other guys. Well, Mr. Mossfield, I only have one thing to say to you. I'll drink to that all night. Good attempt.

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14: Southwest Michigan weather.
15: Scattered showers are likely across southwest Michigan into at least part of this evening. We may get a break overnight as temperatures only fall to around 70 degrees. Additional showers and storms possible for Sunday, especially in the morning time frame, should become more scattered in nature into the afternoon as highs reach the lower 80s. A cold front passes through later Sunday, brings back some sunshine for Monday, lower humidity, and more comfortable temperatures with highs in the upper 70s. Tracking southwest Michigan's weather, I'm Storm Team 8 meteorologist Blake Arms.

0: Win 98.5, your country. You know, I'm very proud of how far humanity has come with all of our technological advancements and scientific outbreaks and whatever. Well, there's also moments that really makes me want to take a step back on that statement, because a viral Project Anchor conspiracy claimed that Earth would lose gravity for 7 seconds and kill 40 million people. Well, NASA got in on this, and they confirmed, no, the planet's mass isn't going anywhere, and the doomsday clock ticks by with no trouble. What are we doing, guys? Losing gravity? Come on.
1: He's a ranch hand in a pinch, man. Hotter than the red on the cattle brand. Cause she's a gold digger with a quick trigger. A cast iron skillet swinging lid flipper. Now he's a double wide on the county line. Sipping on a six pack of Lone Star Light. She did him dirty, took him to the

WLLINS Roofing to 80373. You could win $40 and totally free gas. Thanks to Mullins Roofing Battle Creek. It's a high octane weekend. On a passing gas weekend, your country win 98.5.

Win98.5, good evening. I am Alan Parrish. Today marks what I like to call the start of our winning weekend. We've been giving away a lot of stuff, but how about we add on to that tally with some free gas? We could all use some free gas, especially in today's economy. I'll tell you how you can win, but first, Keith Urban.

0: 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Good evening. I'm Alan Parrish. 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

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If you wanted to learn a foreign language, especially online, you've most definitely came across the app Duolingo. Well, they went viral because a mom's 4:50 a.m. plea to Duolingo went viral after her hospitalized 10-year-old lost his 300-day streak. You go, little man. Once again, a little 10-year-old, 300 days of learning a foreign language. Well, the company replied within minutes and restored it to 301 days and threw in some gems. You know, that's a little in-app purchase power for him, and a streak shield for good measure. So in case something happens, it'll, you know, help him out a little bit. Thank you, Duolingo.

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I think there's three different types of people you can be when you go to Disneyland. You could be a normal kid and a normal adult just enjoying the magic. 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You're creeping on weirdo, you know, a little obsessive. And then you have Tony level. I'll tell you who Tony is, but first, George Burge. It won't be

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There's trouble at the castle because the TikToker's viral 10 plus years visiting Neverland once a week videos with Disneyland's Peter Pan sparked stalking accusations. People online are mostly saying, leave the guy alone. You're being creepy. But other people are saying, it's okay if she visits him every week. That's his job. Well, a former Disney World Peter Pan performer even chimed in with his own creepy guest story, ending with a blunt, don't be a Tony. Yeah, Tony, let's leave him alone, shall we?

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13: Southwest Michigan weather. Scattered showers are likely across Southwest Michigan into at least part of this evening. We may get a break overnight as temperatures only fall to around 70 degrees. Additional showers and storms possible for Sunday, especially in the morning time frame, should become more scattered in nature into the afternoon as highs reach the lower 80s. A cold front passes through later Sunday, brings back some sunshine for Monday, lower humidity, and more comfortable temperatures with highs in the upper 70s. Tracking Southwest Michigan's weather, I'm Storm Team 8 meteorologist Blake Arms.

Win 98.5, a New York shop is churning out Diet Coke and Mountain Dew soft serve, even turning some of them into floats, and fans are calling it heaven. Now, I'm not taking a trip out to New York just for a little ice cream treat, but guess what? I have Diet Coke and Mountain Dew. I'm trying it tonight!

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98.5. I'm sure by now you know that we've been out and about. We've been busy lately in the community, giving away these free Luke Bryan tickets. Well, when we go out there, we are also giving away something else. I'll tell you what else we're giving away. But first, Darius Rucker, all right on your country.

0: 98.5. Man, woman, I don't care. This company is for you, no matter who you are. Serial City Screen Printing of Battle Creek. They are going to help you wear your company. If you have a company, brand, or whatever, they want to help you make your merch. They helped us. And listen, I'm wearing a shirt right now. It is so comfy. You might see me in a Walmart. You might see me out at the library, whatever. I'm most likely going to be wearing this shirt. That's how comfy it is. And it's stylish too. I mean, I just can't stop bragging about them. Well, Serial City Screen Printing of Battle Creek is also our official on the road sponsor. So if you want to go meet us during a wind stop when we're giving away our Luke Bryan tickets or wherever we are out on the road, we are going to have our wheel. When you spin our wheel, you can win some great merchandise from Serial City Screen Printing of Battle Creek. And of course, your country win 98.5.
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day, Pop's Farm was a place to go. Load a truck up, hit the dirt road. Jump the barbed wire, spread the word. 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Jack and Jim were a few good men. 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Man, that talk is getting old. You better mind your business, man. Watch your mouth. 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I'm tired of talking, man. Y'all ain't listening. Them old

Win 98.5 Your Country. Good evening. I am Alan Parrish. I can't believe the time is here. Holy smokes, a day full of Alan Parrish. I was here from 6 up until noon, and then I'm here from 3 until 7. My goodness. Well, I know you see the time. It's time for me to head on out of here. I had a blast today. Let's keep it rolling on Your Country. 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

a Saturday night. I'll be with you all the way up through midnight with the best in country music right here, Windigate 5. I've got a great show for the next 5 hours. Right now, we begin with Corey Kent.

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10: Southwest Michigan weather.
11: Scattered showers are likely across Southwest Michigan into at least part of this evening. We may get a break overnight as temperatures only fall to around 70 degrees. Additional showers and storms possible for Sunday, especially in the morning time frame, should become more scattered in nature into the afternoon as highs reach the lower 80s. A cold front passes through later Sunday, brings back some sunshine for Monday, lower humidity, and more comfortable temperatures with highs in the upper 70s. Tracking Southwest Michigan's weather, I'm Storm Team 8 meteorologist Blake Harms.

Wendigo 5, it's your country with Luke Combs. He's coming back, folks, for a 2027 stadium run. 12 stops on the tour. Well, I tell you what, there ain't no love in Oklahoma because he's not coming there, but he is coming to Detroit, third stop of the tour. 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